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1: Central Parkersburg stations, respond 805 7th Avenue, 805 7th Avenue, Cross Street, excuse me, Summer Street, mother en route for a 15-year-old male. Her daughter called and advised he'd done something to his foot, unknown. EMS responding from Station 6, Williamstown.
2: FH, raise your...

0: 6 responding.
1: Four six, turning around 805 7th Avenue. Mother's now back on the line. She arrived home. 15-year-old male slammed the door on his foot. 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

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Believes they're manufacturing 83 in the garage. Does have a eviction. Court date of Thursday has not been served.

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0: 10-4, I believe there's a call south if you want to back 57. We'll be clear up there, we'll take care of that call.

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0: Anything else, Cindy?
1: 10-4.
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1: 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Old female, blood pressure reading 190/88, history of angina, shortness of breath.

0: sir.
1: He shot 24, he's on his way, negative 84. Right.
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Station 6, respond to 1813 Liberty Street, 1813 Liberty Street for a 59-year-old female, fallen, complaining of knee pain, time of alert 2015.

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0: 7. 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
1: 32,
0: ma'am. 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
0: Where's the 17 on this call?
1: So I can make contact.
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0: Central. 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
1: We're not down to Camden. 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
1: Please.

Central, all Parkersburg stations, respond 1813 Liberty Street, 1813 Liberty Street. 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

0: Louder, 3.
1: Four. 1813 Liberty Street, 59-year-old female, has a previous knee replacement fell and is complaining of knee pain. 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
3: 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It's actually 413.
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0: Central Station 4. Respond to 922 15th Street in Parkersburg for an unknown age male. Has been drinking. Fallen, possibly. Complaining of pain. Time of alert, 2040. I apologize. I forgot to advise you. I now have you and one other truck available after Station 4 goes en route.
1: Devil.
2: Air 413. 413 is going to be en route from Belpre.
0: En route to Belpre ER.
2: No, we're going to be en route to that column 15 from Belpre ER.
0: I'll have you en route to 922 15th Street. Unknown age male, approximately 200 pounds, possibly fallen and complaining of pain. Advising the caller has been drinking.

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Station 4, respond to 79 Thorn Street for a 49-year-old female, complications after eye surgery, time of alert 2055.

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0: 4-13.

Brooklyn. Yes. East Coast 24, I'll report.

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That's 6 vehicle maintenance.

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0: 9:32. One of the area of Garfield and 12th Street, unknown problem, male subject called in, abandoned, called back, advised us to hold on, then advised he was running down Garfield from someone. We're still trying to collect information.
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1: Gonna be here in the Mary B's parking lot.

Central Station 4. Respond to 1102 7th Street. It's going to be Sheets for an unknown age male subject requesting EMS. Advise he's hearing voices. Time of alert 2128.

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0: Non-emergent.

0: Sure, we're going to be up here on Murdoch by Captain D's.
1: 4. Station 2, respond to 30. Direction to Captain D's on Murdoch for law enforcement requesting you to take a patient back to the hospital. Time of alert 21:31.

0: 60. 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It's pinging 1604 Andrew Street. It's called in four times. 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

Central 423. Can I actually get you to head to 1102 7th Street? It's going to be Sheets for an unknown age male requesting EMS. Advise he's hearing voices. And I'll send station 3 for the other call.

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Respond to Captain D's in the area of Murdoch for a non-emergent. Law enforcement's requesting you to transport a 1096 male back to the hospital. Sounded alert 2134.

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And we've received 6 hang-ups now. They're pinging at different locations. Last one's pinging on Agnes and Staunton, as if they're moving.

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Central Station 6, respond to 2503 Beverly Street, apartment 8H, is in hotel in Parkersburg for a 58-year-old female complaining of back pain. Advising there's a knot on her head as well. Time of alert 2137.

0: 406 responding.
1: Street apartment 8H is in hotel for 58-year-old female complaining of back pain, advising there's a knot on her head, history of lymphoma of the liver.
0: Four, six, copy.
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0: 1, did you advise you're going to be out on foot?
1: Yeah, I'll be out on foot to the left of 1900 in the woods.
0: 4.
2: Central, is there an ETA on EMS?
0: Stand by. 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

0: 30 zip.
1: Bomfart 911, hang up. This is taking over top of 2008 36th Street, apartment A is in Adams. 200836, apartment A was abandoned on initial call. It's a 911 disabled cell phone, unable to call back. Call history showing these are possibly Westbrook managed apartments.

0: Federal Park Stretch Stations, respond for 911 hang of 2008 36th Street, being over top of Apartment A is an Adam. 200836, Apartment A, Cross Street, Stella Street. Front page, Roland.
1: You copy my transmission.
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0: Monroe.
1: 10-4. It's your new mail, 2008 36th Street, Herman Hayes and Adam. The disabled cell phone was abandoned on initial call, unable to make contact on callback.
0: 8th
1: Street showing, it's possibly Westbrook Group Home Apartment.

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0: Trail.
1: Gary, I have an announced 2008 36th Street, apartment A is an Alpha. 911, no callback. Abandoned on pickup. Extensive 52 history from 2025 for a 47-year-old female. History of mental health.

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Station Central. Team, go ahead. 413 is clearing Marietta, Maine. 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

Virginia, 2857 K-King, 650, still be on 8, black and collar, Ford Edge. We're going to be in the 3200 block, Grand Central.

0: 32. I have fire and EMS stage. 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
1: Lieutenant. 4 and 6 out again.

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West Virginia 28-425-344-A-ADAM. Going to be on a blue and color Subaru Outback. We're going to be in the 1000 block, 12th Avenue.

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0: Please report

Question 452-820, Adam. Going to be in the Walmart parking lot.

0: 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E24108, subject's been arraigned, I'm back in the city.
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0: Responded to the intersection of Garfield Ave and 12th Street. Came in. All you could hear was a male and a female screaming at each other, then disconnected, unable to make contact.
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for the 5432. The 911 hang up, 1607 19th Street. 911 phone only, no call history, address history shows a variety of calls from med to law enforcement.

hang up. 1607 19th Street. 1607 19th Street. Cross Street, Oak Street, Plum Street. Taking over top of this residence. Surface, 2320.

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1: Roger, 8, shutting out 1607 19th Street, Parkersburg. Disabled 911 only phone, hanging over top of this residence. A small portion just right on there.

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3: 10-4, show is clear, returning.
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have in complaint. 17th at 1004 13th Street. It's going to be a shepherd mix. Came in her yard, attacked her dog. Break. Dog is no longer on scene there. She doesn't know the exact address, but can point it out.

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1: 2329. 29 Central. I got traffic on two vehicles when you're ready.
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0: It's going to be a high, a temporary 28, V Victor 698201. It's going to be on the maroon, like a Buick Enclave. We're going to be in the 600 block, 13th Avenue.
1: 10-4.
2: 44 traffic, I'm out for 1-9.

0: 9 status?
1: I'm okay. They both can release on a verbal.

Central, all of our church stations. I just found in the area of the log cabin, 1600 Pike Street, report of a large limb in the roadway, 10th page, 2335. Going to be in the 1600 block Pike Street near the Log Cabin Motel. Caller's advising there's a very large limb blocking half the road.

Central Station 2, respond to 723 Summer Street. It's going to be Willow's Nursing Home for a 62-year-old male complaining of chest pain. Time of alert, 2313.

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It's a 723 Summer Street. It's going to be Willow's Nursing Home, 62-year-old male, shortness of breath, complaining of chest pain, tachycardic, room 216.

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0: 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On the way. Virginia, temporary 28939293 should come back to a gray Chrysler SUV. We'll be out by the Fleet Outfitters parking lot.
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0: 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Should come back to the same game.

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0: 1, respond to 4003 Cypress Street for a 46-year-old male complaining of back pain. Time of alert, 2348.
1: Room.
0: 418, I have you interrupt the 4003 Cypress Street for a 46-year-old male complaining of back pain. Rising took 2 Tylenol this morning, no relief. Just started today in the kidney area.

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Central Station for respond 1322 Staunton Avenue, 1322 Staunton Avenue. 19-year-old female. Complaining of rectal pain. Feels like she's gonna vomit. Conversation is 50.

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Respond 1202 19th Street. 1202 19th Street for a CO detector activation. 7 phase 0052.

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0: for? It'll be 1202 19th Street. A resident calling it in. CO detector, they're evacuating.
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1: Okay, Susan,

470. 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I'll show you now. 1100 block Broadway Avenue. 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Unknown medical.

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0: 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Good.

Central 407. Can you have your law enforcement come back? Back to the truck. He's now refusing medical treatment. Advising him to stay free.

0: Central 901. This was a combination detector. It was beeping to notify for smoke. We've checked it. We're operating the dryer inside, so we believe that set it off. All units clear.
1: 10-4-0-1. 129, they're both negative.
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0: Four Sun Silver County in a pursuit.
1: They turned off of Staunton on the 47, they're eastbound currently, about 80 miles per hour.

0: Bud.
1: We're out on 77, 95 exit. I've got spikes if they turn back around.
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1: 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Law enforcement out with a male subject needing checked out. 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
0: 4. Showing you in route, going to be 29th Street, Harrison Avenue. Law enforcement out with a male subject being checked out.

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1: 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The patient's going to be transported by law enforcement.
0: 740, 206.

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Respond 1402 Andrew Street, 1402 Andrew Street, 71 year old male, difficulty breathing, 7 8 2 2 4.

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On the sheets on Ann Street, 1065 already occurred. 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
1: 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I don't need anything.
0: 4229. 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

小的特殊。Go ahead. I'm in on 7, break. 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

0: 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On this VIN number.
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be 410 en route, 2507 11th Avenue, Parkersburg, 68-year-old female complaining of chest pain for about 30 minutes now. Got a history of AFib.

0: 59. 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

0: Control EMS Station 6, Sal Williamstown, first responder, Station 100. Respond 100, Boaz Gardens Drive, apartment 44. 100, Boaz Gardens Drive, apartment 44. Unknown age, female, difficulty breathing. Unable to get much more information to the labored breathing. 10 phase, 0406.
1: Six, copy. Can you send a deputy to speak with her? I believe this all occurred in Waverly and Belmont.
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1: 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I have an unknown age female, very labored breathing, possibly vomiting as well. Subject that is also there on scene with the patient took the phone. A bit of a language barrier. He's advising possibly a history of COPD. As you said, breathing treatment with no relief.
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1: 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Apartment 4-4.

0: 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I said she fell a couple of days ago, 7 page 2427.
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Control Station 4, respond 602 Reed Street, 602 Reed Street, with a 1-year-old female, vomiting, diarrhea, history of MS and seizure, her age, 0514.

10-4, Shonina route, 602 Reed Street for 31-year-old female vomiting diarrhea.

413 or Central. Is clear, so green. It's going to be 10-7 for the 9th morning. We're going to be switching into 417 and we'll be 10-8.

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0: 38 Oak Circle. That's 38 Oak Circle. For an 85-year-old male, fallen, no apparent injuries. Time of alert, 607.
1: Report. 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

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Respond in area 1713 St. Mary's Avenue, 1713 St. Mary's Avenue, for a tree fallen, possibly off the utility line. Battle alert 620.

0: Central for message 2. There is a large tree down in the front yard of 1733 St. Mary's. It's all on private property. There's no danger. Just clear.
1: Copy that, too. 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
2: 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AMA.

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Vomiting, multiple days, history of diabetic issues. I'm alert, 636.

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0: 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It's an inbound flight to Camden Clark with a 40-minute ETA. That is inbound flight to Camden Clark with a 40-minute ETA. I'm aware, 721.
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18 Central. 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

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Unwanted subject, 306 Ann Street, female on the property, has been asked to leave, is now in the bathroom refusing to leave, brown flannel shirt, black pants.

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1: Second Street, Vienna. For a 96-year-old female, shortness of breath, decreased O2 sat, decreased heart rate. Time of alert, 802.
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Vehicle 800 Garfield Ave. It's going to be near the old building C. It's a black Lincoln that's parked in the lot, wanting the plates ran so that they can have it towed.

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1: 4-7-0.
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0: Hit the two's in a row. All units respond, ground center circle, call 5-1. Possible in Graffin, male subject on the second floor on the exposed south. We're receiving another call at this time, advising there's one male appears to be trapped, second floor on the balcony.
1: Copy. So you're good and roll another truck, please.

emergencies responding to Crown Inner Circle were being advised the structure is now fully engulfed. Still uncertain of additional entrapments beyond the one male that is reportedly still on a rear balcony.

0: Paramedic 1. Show this unit out of service momentarily. I'm going to jump on 412 and head to that structure fire since they requested another truck.
1: Ladder bio is turning on to Route 21 now. There's a heavy smoke coming from the area.

0: Ladder 5 is Central. Are there any mineral wells units on scene yet?
1: Ladder 5, you are the first unit on scene at this time.

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1: 5's on scene, two-story apartment building. We have heavy flames coming from the A side, fourth building down. We're going to pull a line through the front and check around back for ladders, with ladders. Somebody lay us a line.
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0: 7, we've reached out to Westcom for a possible air flight to be on standby. Do you have a LZ in that area? I can recommend them.
1: I believe at this point they can disregard. We've got one patient out. We're in a new truck now.
0: Yeah, 4, copy that.

0: 409 to 407 direct. Where did you want us to stage for this fire? 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
1: We're staged outside the complex. 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I'm not sure if we're transporting yet or not.
0: 10-4.

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0: It comes back to a 2006 Kia to a Barker subject out of Valparaiso that expired 9 of 2025.
1: Plane to drive with John San Quinn, 6221.

So West Virginia 284, that vehicle comes back to a PO box to a Nashala subject.

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0: 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That's 88 Nursery Road, Vienna. 75-year-old male, fallen, bleeding from the face. 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
1: Four 16 denial.

have you on route 88, Nursery Road, Vienna, off of Grand Central. 35-year-old male, fallen, did strike his fate, appears to be bleeding. They're attempting to control bleeding now, approximately 220 pounds. We'll be family on scene. Front doors will be unlocked.

0: Central, is that going to be up there near Scott's Landscaping, that area?
1: Affirmative. Nursery Road will actually begin off of Briscoe Settlement, which is between Scott's and the restaurant. It'll be your first right. It'll be more or less directly up above Scott's on the hill.
0: 10-4, responding from Southside.

0: command. 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
1: One, Phil Bongs.
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1: Deputy Nez is following us, but he's getting a little more antsy, making threats towards EMS forces. Okay for now, but we may have some issues when we get to the ER.

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1: Go ahead.
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1: 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Stand by, I'll have fire en route.
0: Subject snoring respirations, lost a large amount of blood.

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EMS on scene, 75-year-old male, fallen, snoring respirations, blood loss, needing emergent lift assist. 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
2: That'll be 88 Nursery Road, 88 Nursery Road off of Briscoe Settlement Road, off of Grand Central behind Scott's Landscaping.
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3: GPS will not bring you here, so come up through Vienna. In behind Scott's Landscaping, there's a road that runs between Scott's Landscaping and the restaurant. Turn left there, come all the way up, keep working to the right. It's a dead-end road. It says private road, no business traffic.
2: C3, have you en route? 88 Nursery Road in Vienna. EMS on scene, male subject, fallen, struck face, excessive bleeding, agonal respiration. Central, go ahead.
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0: Patrol Station 6. Respond to 738 Williamstown Pike, 738 Williamstown Pike for an 87-year-old male fallen. No apparent injury. Time of alert, 915.
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0: 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No apparent injury. Front door will be unlocked.

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1: 10-4, in the process of doing so now.

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Is this your all-through flatter on the back deck before you guys take off?

Cedar Medical Responders. Respond to 100 Cedar Rose Lane. 100 Cedar Rose Lane, Parkersburg, for a 95-year-old female. 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

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There'll be someone at the end of the driveway to guide you.

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0: 6, if you're able to copy, you can cancel response to Wayne's Downpike. 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

0: Three Ohio 28, John King 2. Stand by. It's going to be traffic on a Honda Grom here, 19th and Murdoch, just before 19th Street.
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1: 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History shows possibly in the 70s. There is a garage code should be interactive. 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

0: that 19th and Murdoch call, you can clear that. He was not acting right.
1: We were getting ready to clear it.

0: 55. Already occurred. 1824 Murdoch Ave.
1: Oh,
0: 17th vehicle was broken into. Advised she'll be on the fourth floor at the Ohio Valley Health Department.
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0: Respond to the area of Home Depot in reference to disorderly motorist. Caller advised that a black Ford F-150 is driving erratically. Nearly struck the caller. It's going to be parked at the Home Depot. Unsure if this is related to the 10:30 that was canceled.

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0: 5.
1: There is no threat to my presence. 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Checkpoint 4.
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0: 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We'll also check the Home Depot lot, like six black Fords in the lot, unoccupied. Check 24.
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0: It appears this was a medical alarm with no direct patient contact.
1: Nobody living at this residence, we're going to go ahead and clear. 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
0: Got 12, I'll have you cleared in 25 hours.

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We're thinking nursing and rehab for a 78-year-old male. Lethargic, low pulse rate, low blood pressure, time of alert, 1026.

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0: 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Copy 18, heavy in route. 2675 36th Street, Worthington. In East Hallway, room 24B as in boy, 78-year-old male, showing it's lethargic. Pulse rate in the 30s, BP is 117 over 92. Same information.

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hit by home health as we got out of the truck. 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

4, respond to number 68, Renor Drive, 68 Renor Drive off DuPont Road in the 5800 block. 78-year-old female, fallen, confusion, sweating, history of heart and diabetes. I'm alert, 10:57 hours.

Union Route 68, Renoir Drive in Washington, off of DuPont Road, the 5800 block. 78-year-old female fallen with confusion, sweating, history of diabetes, heart, approximately 150 pounds. Your patient will be in the driveway.

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7, have you responding? 1724 Guyon Road, 1724 Guyon Road, adult female. Juvenile caller advises they've fallen, possible seizure-like activity and bleeding from the nose. Could hear what sounded to be the patient in the background advising that they were all right.

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0: North Carolina and Ohio, neither one are, they're no extradition. Does not have a West Virginia, his West Virginia 27 is revoked.
1: Have one. 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

Copy 3, Happy Island, 904, 23rd Street, Vienna. 72-year-old female fallen, approximate weight of 160 pounds, frontal will be open.

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Mile 40. That subject has a North Carolina 27. It expired back in 2021. The only thing suspended out of North Carolina is his CDL.

0: 26. Subjects negative in CIC, negative 99.
1: Shot 24, advise this on.
0: 10-4, 11-31. Has one prior driving while suspended from Wood County back in January of 2026.

Central, Station 2. Respond to 3613 6th Avenue, 3613 6th Avenue, Parkersburg, for an 88-year-old male fallen. No apparent injury. I'm alert. 1138.

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1: Goes to a state farm agent. It was an answering machine. Chuck 24, negative contact.
0: 10-4, 11-40, Chip.

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1: 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A report, please.

0: person for a 1050 PD. 17 is going to be at 400 Fifth Street in the parking lot. This happened on Lynn Street. They did exchange information, but the 17 is wanting to speak to an officer. She'll be in a white sedan.
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35. 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Took a 30-pack of beer, comes back to a Hudson subject.

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0: Central, current restricted stations. Respond for lines down in the area of 4409 17th Avenue. 4409 17th Avenue, Parkersburg. Report of utility lines down. Time of alert, 1260.
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0: 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We're cleared on the roadway. 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

25. Okay. 46 motorist, 5th Street, Juliana Street. It's a red Chevy Impala that's broke down. The 17 was going to call a 51 for himself.

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1: Okay, Dean, have you in route? At the office is at 3194 Core Road. Law enforcement already on scene, 14-year-old juvenile. They're advising him very aggressive, disorderly. I'd like to have him checked.

0: position 4, respond to 1020 Avery Street, apartment number 4. For a 56-year-old female fallen,
1: 4-3-10-6,
0: with confusion, did strike her head. 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

0: 听到没有？
1: 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Front door should be unlocked for you.

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0: 25. In person, 1088 check, 512, Kanawha Street. Two Hispanic males are approaching females, trying to get them something, possibly in a gray Jeep. 17 would like to speak to an officer.
1: Ward to Central, did you advise all units get canceled?
2: That's permanent engine 4.
1: Copy that. 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

44. That 28 comes back to a 2015 Honda Civic, expired 6 of 2024 to a Pratt subject.

0: ครับท่านผู้ชม
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2: The Land Store Safety Public Service wanting to know if the cable hit over by the overhead door company was a power line or just a cable line.
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2: Example.

0: Transmission 2, respond number 18, Epling Street, Elizabeth. That's 18 Epling Street, Elizabeth. 88-year-old female, fallen, advising knee pain. Time of alert, 1303. Report.
1: VA 21 Central 55. And 17 VA 21. This is going to be the same one from the 57 from earlier.

0: 23 will be en route.
1: With an 88-year-old female, fallen several hours ago, advising knee pain. Caller's advising there should be a white house with the shutters. You have difficulty locating it. Caller's advising that maybe numbered as 81, however, our map is showing it as 18.

0: 625. Unwanted subject, 1515 19th Street, 17 advised a female left her backpack at his house, returned to get the backpack, and now is refusing to leave.
1: Central,
0: 13,
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0: Texas. West June 28.
1: It's 55.
0: Four two three eight one one Adam.

And for old 55. 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

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It's black and red, wheels leaning on the porch.

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PD 501 7th Street. It's a white Jeep versus a blue Dodge. They're in the parking lot. No injuries.

25. Assist subject 2118 36th Street, 17's wanting to get belongings from this address. The 17 will be in a green minivan at St. Paul Lutheran Church.

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On to 1005 Mission Drive for a 23-year-old female, dizziness, bird vision,

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2: Okay. 1037, subject 1003, 14th Street. Male subject, no shirt, telling people he's been maced, asking for water. The male took off down La Trobe towards the 1600 block.
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1: 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That's 884. 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
1: 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Have you cleared there, AMA? And en route to 884 Two Runs Road, Palestine.

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1: Elm Street. We've gotten 3 911 calls from this female every time she advises that she accidentally called. This last time she advised she was bored and just wanted someone to talk to. She was walking around. The only description she would give is that she's wearing shorts.
2: Four.

Station 3, respond to 1 Wingate Drive, 1 Wingate Drive in Parkersburg, for a 100-year-old female, active nosebleed. Jump age 1409.

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1: 4-17. 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
0: Stand 4-4-17. It's going to be 4307 Walker Road in Walker for a 52-year-old female having chest pain, feeling dizzy, nauseous. They're advising to use the front door.
1: Be advised, I messed up. I'm on 4-16 today, not 4-17.
0: I'll get 4-16 en route then.

0: Houston 3, did you copy 10?
1: Yeah, we went en route at time of dispatch.
0: Are you en route then?

0: 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I believe 416 took it. They accidentally said that they were on 417.
1: I'm sorry, ma'am. No, what truck? Me, I was actually on 412. I've been on so many trucks the last couple of days. I'm not sure what truck I'm on.

0: 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Are you secure?
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Washington 2, respond to 2503 Beverly Street, 2503 Beverly Street in Parkersburg. 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
2: Okay, 412 got his truck number mixed up. 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

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Apartment 9B is in Bravo for a 71-year-old female, foot pain. 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
1: Yeah, Station 4 copies. Stand by, we're trying to figure out a truck. 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
1: I'll be clear. 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Central.
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1: Respond to 2503 Beverly Street, 2503 Beverly Street, apartment 6B is in Bravo in Parkersburg, for a 21-year-old female, possibly having a miscarriage. 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
1: All Cheyenne route. It's going 2503 Beverly Street, apartment 6B is in Bravo in Parkersburg, where a 21-year-old female stated that she was 7 weeks, 3 days pregnant, believes that she's having a miscarriage. She has vaginal bleeding, a lot of blood clots.

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0: It's going to be 436 Walker Lane, Washington, for a medical alarm. 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

0: Station 6, respond to 1517 23rd Street, 1517 23rd Street in Parkersburg. It's going to be the Colonial House for a 92-year-old male having chest pain. Sound of age 1531.
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It's going to be 1517 23rd Street in Parkersburg, Colonial House, for a 92-year-old male having chest pain. He's going to be in room 16.

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Metro Station 6, respond to 2710 Grand Central Avenue, 2710 Grand Central Avenue, Indiana. It's going to be Dairy Queen for a 61-year-old female, shortness of breath. 7th page, 1541.

0: Perfect. This is 2710 Grand Central Avenue, Indiana, Dairy Queen. We're a 61-year-old female with shortness of breath, feels tired and weak. Patient is going to be in the dining room.
1: Ford 23 Avenue, Camden. We're going to be 10-7 for a while.

0: 12:25. Check welfare, 2204 Capitol Drive, the 75-year-old female hasn't been heard from in a week.
1: Point five.

0: Have a response to 3 Valley View Drive in reference to check welfare. It's going to be for a 50-year-old male living here at this address, a Greg Fisher subject. Haven't been able to make contact with him for the past 2 months. Requesting to be checked on.
1: 23. 130.
0: 17 is also requesting either the subject give 17 a phone call or 17 from you guys.
1: Tomorrow's also out that way.

0: this is 406. Vienna PD have a report of a missing senior citizen.
1: Has gotten any of those? Do you want me to send law enforcement that way?
0: Yeah, she's extremely confused, trying to get an ID.

0: 26.
1: I'll be interrupted at 420 13th Street. Welfare check.
0: P44, 1555.

0: 25.
1: I made contact with her. She's fine. 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
2: Pending call, the Dairy Queen EMS responded for a 61-year-old female shortness of breath. They're advising it may be a possible missing elderly subject.
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1: 416-05. Or respond to 802 Grand Central Avenue, 802 Grand Central Avenue. It's going to be Applebee's for a 42-year-old male, possible heat stroke. Time of age, 1606.
2: 413 will be en route.
1: 13. It's going to be 802 Grand Central Avenue, Applebee's, for a 42-year-old male, possible heat stroke, sweating, lethargic, confused. He's going to be wearing khaki pants, a yellow shirt. He's going to be on the backside near the curb.

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0: 625. Tech 3001 Dudley Ave to Gold Nissan, West Virginia 28, 1 X-ray Bravo 459. Two kids under the age of 2 were left alone in the vehicle. The parent has coming out, is waiting for law enforcement. Did become argumentative with the 17th. You can go ahead and clear. Just advising you, you are my only 10-8 unit.
1: Four-12, clear in the ER 10-8.
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0: We are on scene. We are currently looking for him. Staff here were unable to locate him when we showed up, so we're going to look around for him.
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Central Station 3, respond to 3940 Murdoch Avenue, 3940 Murdoch Avenue, Indiana, doing Chick-fil-A for a 55-year-old male having chest pain, South Page, 1618.

0: It's going to be 3940 Murdoch Avenue in Vienna, Chick-fil-A for a 55-year-old male having chest pain. They advise to go to the to go in through the back of the building.
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Needing assistance with gaining entry to the building, temp alert 1620.

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0: 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In that note, would you also like me to attach that you've put the emergency contact note in there?
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0: 10-4.
2: Copy 15, have you en route? 235 South Kansas City Drive. Checking the welfare of a 70-year-old female not heard from since last Thursday. U.S. is on scene, however, they're unable to gain entry to the building at this time.
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Station 2, respond to 3927 9th Avenue at 3927 9th Avenue in Parkersburg. Great, 55-year-old male having pain in his hands. Stomach page 1638.

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1: 16.
0: Main entry, no patient contact.
1: Ten eight.

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1: Sixteen 45.

0: Earl Station 2, respond to 2700 Emerson Avenue, 2700 Emerson Avenue, apartment 109 in Parkersburg, for a 92-year-old female, fallen on the concrete, hit her head. Town page 1645.
1: 6 Central. Six and Emerson, we'll take that.
0: It's going to be 2700 Emerson Avenue, apartment 109 in Parkersburg, where a 93-year-old female fallen on the concrete, hit her head off the concrete. She's advising of a bruise on her head.
1: And apartments.

0: 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It's showing the apartment complex to be directly across from 27th Street.
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1: 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It's a motorcycle versus another vehicle. We do have a county unit out with them.

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0: 29 Central. Do you have any more details?
1: Negative. I believe 10's going to be out there. He's just requesting another unit to back him.
0: 10,

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39. Respond to the intersection of 41st Street and Grant Central Avenue. Reference to 1050 PD. It's a Mini Equinox versus another SUV. No injuries. They are still going to be in the roadway.

0: you. You guys want anything else down there?
1: I'm still stuck in traffic at Lakeview and Murdoch. I'll be there in a couple minutes, or a few seconds. I'm not sure.
0: 7-4, I'm almost there as well.

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0: of 8th and Ann, and the truck is supposed to be in the parking lot to the left. The motorcycle is supposed to be off to the right.
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Station 4, respond to 824 Lakeview Drive, 824 Lakeview Drive, apartment 301, B as in Bravo, in Parkersburg, where a 72-year-old female fallen, unable to get up. Time of age, 1708.

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0: Airway en route. Four zero six, 10-4408, you're going to be responding to 824 Lakeview Drive, apartment 301B is in Bravo in Parkersburg for a 73-year-old female, fallen, unable to get up, no injuries. However, she is advising that her door is locked.
2: West Virginia 28, 4Z Mary, 729.
0: Tower. And B is in Bravo.

0: 408. Go ahead. Information that I could find. They're not answering the phone.
1: Can you go ahead and just send fire department in case you need them, please?

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EMS responding for a 73-year-old female fallen, unable to reach the door. Likely needs assistance gaining entry. Time of alert 17:50.

0: have you responding. 824 Lakeview Drive, apartment 301B is a boy, 73-year-old female, fallen, no apparent injuries, or if the door is locked and drives that she is unable to reach it. EMS is not yet on scene, but should be momentarily.
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0: is for the same time.
1: 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I didn't look at anything.

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2: It's going to be 3801 River Road, Indiana, for a 65-year-old female, severe UTI confusion. They're advising the garage door will be open for you guys. Also, the patient is a paraplegic and weighs approximately 280 pounds.
3: Would you open a card? I'll be out 1019 with a walk-in reference to 10101.
0: 10-4, 1719.

0: Central 416. Hey, you advise 3801, that's what the active says too, is that correct?
1: Affirmative, 3801, River Road.

0: but the Rosa Maria, the patient that called up and up there, is we got a 2801 River Road. I was just making sure it's the correct address.
1: Report.

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1: 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I got what I needed. Thank you.

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1: Respond to Walmart 701 Grand Central Avenue, reference to a possible 1016 in progress. It's going to be a third-party call. Caller advised that there is a male and female yelling near the pickup area, towards the end of it, near the exit as well. Women that have red hair, males would be wearing a Hawaiian shirt near a possible maroon vehicle.

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0: We were able to make entry for EMS. 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
1: Copy that 4. 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
1: 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I was trying to get the number radio.
0: Can you get up here to River Road and give us a hand? Not emergent. You're just going to need a little bit of lifting assistance.
1: Copy.

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Correction, Medic 4. I said Medic 1, I meant Medic 4.

25. Down power lines due to a semi at Marshall Court and 11th Avenue. The semi left the area after she realized what she did. She was last seen possibly heading towards Lemon and Barrett's.

0: Patrol Park Service Stations for response for power lines down in the area of Marshall Court and 11th Avenue. Marshall Court and 11th Avenue. I have a semi that pulled some lines down. Okay, 1746.
1: Court. 10-4.

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0: good. If you're not 10 safe, can you 95 at the office, please?
1: 10-4.
2: Seven 6, the Sherman responding, Marshall Court, 11th Avenue. I think a semi came down, tore down a lot of lines, left the area. We have law enforcement on route.
1: Letter 8.
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on the Buffalo Wild Wings 100 Lakeview Center for unwanted subject. It's going to be a Nathan Stanley subject sitting at the bar wearing a FedEx uniform, was asked to leave and refusing to do so.

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1: 10-4, it looks to be a cable line, not power line.

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0: TW5, go ahead.
1: These were all telephone lines down on the road. A little bit of damage to the resident at 3923 Bloom Avenue. The small fire department needs to be there.

0: That's ROM 1023.
1: Last unit to know your unit number, I walked over you.
0: 26.
1: 10-4, thank you. Break central to 44. Just to advise, Kathy believes that they have that semi truck at Wendy's in Middle Wells.
2: We are clear of transfer. 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

0: Arguing pointer.
1: Oh, God.
2: He was complying with us. Doesn't appear to be intoxicated. He's leaving.
1: What for?

County has that semi actually at the Wendy's there off of Pike Street, if you're able to respond there whenever you're done.

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0: respond to 3 Western Hills Drive. 3 Western Hills Drive is going to be encompassed for a 76-year-old male, but I think he is in end-stage renal disease. He's having low blood pressure and lethargic. Feel like wanting him transported. Time of alert, 1807.
1: 418.
0: 418.
1: 418 is the Station 1 truck, and we're currently 10-7 for a transfer. If you could dispatch another crew, that would be wonderful.
0: Ten four, minus 8.

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1: Central, we're clear to transfer here at Health South. Did you have a call here?
0: Affirmative.
1: With that info, please.
0: Three Western Hills Drive for Encompass for a 76-year-old male, end-stage renal disease, low blood pressure, lethargic. Family's wanting him transported.
1: Copy that. We're on scene. What room we in?
0: 234. It's going to be in the middle hall.
1: Yeah, thank you.

0: 26, guys.
1: I have a name in the cab. You can find out 27 on that, please.
0: 10-4.

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Respond to 1007 Pike Street for 1057. 17 advised that possibly a white car sideswiped her Pontiac Bonneville, wanting to make a report.

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Can you respond to 1007 Pike Street for a 1057? It's going to be a 2003 Pontiac Bonneville, possibly was hit by a white car.

0: 25. Blue has responded to 2008 36th Street apartment, E as in Edward, for a check welfare. It's been a 911 hang up. Called in twice in the last 30 minutes, unable to get a ping. There's phone history to a Colton Naylor and history of calling for 1025 thoughts and accidental false calls.
1: Four, he calls, resolve us.

0: 4, you respond to 47 Chambers Circle Road. 47 Chambers Circle Road is going to be Harmony Ridge Recovery for a 64-year-old male who's intoxicated, fell in the ditch, is requesting EMS, has some scrapes on his leg. Time of alert, 1834.
1: Control 21, please.

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1: Out.
0: For 1310, you're out to 47 Chamber Circle Road. 47 Chamber Circle Road is going to be Harmony Ranch Recovery for a 64-year-old male. He's intoxicated, refusing to admit to the program. He's been fell in a ditch, has some cuts on his legs, is being disorderly. We do have law enforcement en route. They're advising at the entrance of the property.
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0: I apologize. This is actually going to be a 17 in person at 2205 16th Street. Information's in the call card if you can copy. Break Central 26, do you copy direct?
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0: 10-4.

The 26. The Rapid looks like it's pinging to Los Agaves. Looks like they're inside the building.

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1: 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I don't see anything happening outside. So 24.
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0: 26-12. 26-12. Go ahead, respond to 2510 Ohio Avenue, the sanitary linen service for a 73 alarm, point of activation, zone 8, motion break room, may have contact with the key holder.
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0: Well, have a good night. Simple 403, shouldn't you arrived at Marietta 1900?

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Ongoing issue.

0: 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Respond to 25 Millbrook Drive, 25 Millbrook Drive in Parkersburg for an 84-year-old female advising a synoptical episode is on O2, Beatrix, total alert 1921.
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1: He is clear from transfers, 10-8.
0: And 4 in 1934.
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2: 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You can show us 10-8.
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2: Same traffic.
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